0: those universals funny though.
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0: Frank Edward Boy, 8612. Frank Edward Boy, 8612. Smith & Wesson, 9 Mike.
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0: 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Jermaine Lamont Smith of Raleigh, signal 14 of 10 ohms.
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0: 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Delta Inter 84, Isle of Sky Lane, Cluster Inverness Street, respond on Operations 4.
1: Hey, welcome to traffic complaint 42 East, heading towards 70. A vehicle that's throwing sparks from under the vehicle is last seen near Speedway coming towards Clayton, dragging metal, a light colored passenger car.
2: I 10-4.

That's how it comes. So we charged the time and number for an illegal burn at 2776 Matthews Road.

0: Was?
1: Blunt Street, 1014 Blunt Street. 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
2: Yeah. 54 cent traffic.
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0: Engine 1, switch to Bravo. Go ahead, Chief. Engine 1, so just burning mattresses in the backyard. He's going to go ahead and try to extinguish it before you get here. But if he can get his water hose, you might pull a line or anything.
1: We're about to be on street.
2: Twenty-seven for the standard subject is signal 14, negative 29. Four 15.
3: 10-41, good sir. Four, the southern office, I'll be in Roswell, I'll explain there, so.
2: 10-4.

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1: 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We might need additional over here at the pickleball court. Looks to be 30 to 40 teens. I'm about to tell them to exit because they keep playing loud music.
2: Go 16.
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0: 754 Central, the correct address is going to be 931 Flint Street, 931 Flint Street.
1: Wood Street. PC advised a young person on the phone kept saying someone was hitting them and crying. There's a female in the background screaming. The address will be the Rapids location.

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West Johnson versus Potter. Delta difficulty breathing. 156 Stillwater Drive. 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Respond on operations.

0: the PVA of Church Street Commons, 329 North Church. Same has been secured at this time. Keys turned back over to the owner.
1: Okay.

0: Fairfield is 2011.
1: Yes.
0: I'm doing a call at 223 South Greenneck Place, 223 South Marine Place. Caller gave an address but didn't say anything else.

10-4 noise complaint, 715 South Church Street, 715 South Church, 715 South 3rd Street, across the street from this address.

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0: Sheriff's Office 2101. 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
1: And 4, down the street.
0: 10-4.

54 Central. 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It's going to be David Adam Victor, 4571, DAV 4571 out of Georgia. 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
1: Is the birth date for Alexander Figueroa, what is the year you put 2025?

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Non, j'ai compris, j'ai compris. 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They're going to be closer.

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He was right at 707 South 4th Street. Everything's

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1: 7-8. Caller is in Clayton, however, concerned about drinking and noise at this location. 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

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The second 27, nothing was found, and negative 29s.

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5210 all call, elevation fire, automatic crash notification, 319, I-40, cross of, NC Highway 210, and Stevenson Road, respond on operations 5.

0: EMS 24 is in service.
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0: 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Both parties have agreed to separate for the night. 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
1: 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Then there was a loud vehicle pulling away.
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0: 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Respond on operations 5.
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1: 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He shows back to
0: 10-4.

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1: 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John Lincoln Everett, 6386. John Lincoln Everett, 6386. Ready to go on the quarter, fella.
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0: 金はなし。1060 person at West Noble Street and Buffalo Road. West Noble Street and Buffalo Road. Caller stated there were four men dressed in black. They came out of the woods with tools and then hung up.
1: Okay, hey, Charles, this is all the end. No, it's all the end. I'll go to

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Charlie, abdominal pains, 2121 Ethan Drive, cross of Elaine Drive and Dean Avenue. Respond on operations 6.

0: the caller's advising that there's a blue passenger car with dark tinted windows that's parked outside of their residence. The caller's brother is there, and he's had issues with someone making threats to him. Civil. 42445, her status.
1: Nothing, 6-1.
0: Good.
1: Main and Claim Boulevard with Tom Frank William, AA31. Tom Frank William, AA31. It's going to be a silver and color Nissan. We're not going to.
0: Civil.
1: Store, correct, 28th, Tom Frank William, 8891.

0: Was?
1: Lincoln, Frank Henry, 1296. 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

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Respond on operations 6.

you know, Plain Boulevard approaching Rufferton with King Boy Sam 4741. King Boy Sam 4741. It's going to be a blue and color Dodge Charger. One occupant. Forty-four Central, we're still rolling.

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0: business, isn't it?
1: That's Mitch doing right. 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

question comes back to an Oswaldo Amaya Reyna out of Raleigh. Charles C. suspended. Signal 14. 20, oh, negative two nines. 28 comes back to 2014 Chevrolet Camaro registered to Florida Maria on Raleigh.

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0: 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Ten sixty vehicle at 10594 Brogdon Road, 10594 Brogdon Road. Caller advised there's a black Crown Vic parked across from his residence.
1: And

0: Good.
1: Yeah, Robinson Animal Hospital on Main. North Carolina 30 attack, William Frank 66278, William Frank 66278, silver color Mazda 6, I call 1 to 2.

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1: Disturbance, unknown type call to Andy Mark, 3657 Wilson's Mills Road. The caller's not making sense with the TC, seeing that Monica brought her to this location, and that she's in a lift with her four children.

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0: 97 in progress. Weapons involved. 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Caller states that the dad punched mom in the face and is now walking around with a black 95.
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0: Before that.
1: 28 by Vince, a 2013 Chevrolet Malibu to a Stephen Pleasant out of Coates. Shot expired.
0: Expired.
1: 515 of 24, inspection violation, acting on.
2: They have an aggressive resident that's trying to climb out the window. 80-year-old white female, black and brown shirt, khaki pants, and glasses.

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1: No. 6856. Tom Paul's in for 6856.
2: It's been negative 2 9s, and I'm not seeing anything where I can see the PFP.

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0: 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What is active name, Jeff?
1: Yeah,
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1: Yeah, well, thank you.

0: Hey, Ms. Portland.
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0: Thanks, dear.

interesting for trail is going to be a Chevy truck, red in color, knock on 28. It's going to be Lincoln 6402, LL 6402, Aqua Bravo.

0: Agree.
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1: 2-4.

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0: 28 is going to be David Edward Lincoln, Charles Ocean. 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
1: 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The caller's about my girlfriend hit them in front of the children.
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alley on Veterans Parkway across from BP gas station with Rubber Boy Charl 8646. Rubber Boy Charl 8646. It's going to be a golden color Toyota minivan. I know, no offense.

ても

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1216 Central. One female subject in 40 to 210 Bay Valley Road in Canley. My initial mileage is 50324.

0: Central, 442.
1: Good.
0: 10-4, vehicle largely in progress, 500 South Moline Street, apartment B-Boy 1. Caller's got a tracker on the mother's car. And the vehicle is showing leaving the apartments at this time. We're still public service, trying to get further.

0: 44. It's 1088.
1: Yeah.
0: Oh, we have Bowling and Everett.
1: 10-4, cream color PT Cruiser.
2: Got
1: it. Not able to advise.

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I heard him say that. Said something about the car was at the apartment. 10-4. I'm turning off.

0: The PT Cruiser on the vehicle horse named Chrono is at the apartment.
1: It's important. The caller lives in Georgia. She's the registered owner's power of attorney. She said that the vehicle has been moved several times. She was trying to get an updated location. She was having trouble doing that. She'd just like somebody to give her a 1021, advising that her niece is the only person that's supposed to have a key. The vehicle's not supposed to be driven.
0: She shouldn't have a key. Report it to the driver or call.
1: Devil.
0: Yeah, one of the 28s can be John Adam Edwards, 2100. It's parked directly in front of the apartment.
1: Simple.

0: Yeah, we're taking located on I-40, near to 333 out on the eastbound side. So we have a white man wearing a white shirt and shorts, throwing his hands up, trying to get a ride.
1: Central, 1023. Andy, mileage 50340. 50340.
2: I'm going to be at the corner block of French Street with Lincoln Charles Young, 6937. Lincoln Charles Young, 6937.

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2: Century West 21. Central to 446. Got a 911 hang up at 648 Randolph Drive. The caller answered on callback. Didn't kept hanging up on the TV.

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1: Good.
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0: EVA Sheets on Michael Adam Young 8821. Michael Adam Young 8821. Be orange, Josh on this.
1: Forty two is arousal.
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1: 10105 Clayton Boulevard, cross of NC Highway 42, East and South Bowling Street, Food Lion. Respond on operations 4.

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1: 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Same line in the parking lot.
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0: to Cameron Cuffey out of Benson, Charles C. Active, negative 2-9s. The second one comes back to Marquis Salakami out of Four Oaks, Charles C. Inactive, negative 2-9s.
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1: Good.
0: 1046 at 4355 U.S. Highway 701 South, 4355 U.S. Highway 701 South.

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Respond on operations 5.

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Respond on Operations 6.

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1: Northbound Angel 1, we're responding to NVA.
2: Northbound Angel 1, enter.
1: Sister, north side, Rescue 1 is going to be in route.
2: Rescue 1, enter.

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Delta, chest pain. 165, Christina Avenue, Cross Street, Emerson, Maine. Respond on operations 5.

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0: 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And an additional unknown.
1: Additional officers.
0: 10-4 at the moment. I'll just have everybody else stand by.

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1: He advised he hasn't been in there. There's a sign in there that says not to go in.

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0: 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Respond on operations 4.
1: We're on a 2020 Dodge Charger to a Tommy Jones and Jeremy Bryant out of Warsaw. It is active and they do not stop.

0: Turns back to a 2013 Honda Elantra to a George Baker. Smithfield, it's active, negative 20.
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1: 1097 in progress. 212 Michener Street. Whoever said nephew that's threatening the caller. They did advise there's kitchen knives. And they have requested EMS as well.
0: Okay.
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0: Paris Alpha 2207.
1: Yes.
0: Tomorrow, welfare check. Come here at Little Creek Church Road. Caller said he was in front of 2676 Little Creek Church Road. It's an old, light-skinned male walker in the middle of the road towards Smithfield.
1: Hey, boy. Oh, yeah, officer, you can show me Roswell.
0: Civil.

11:34. We had a 1097 in progress at Farm Bureau Insurance, 1809 South Brightleaf Boulevard. The female's crying and hung up, and we're not able to get much info from her.

0: 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The female, it sounds like she ran here from another location, by the male, choked her, and that her grandkids were still at the house nearby. She disconnected again.
1: Central, me and Roswell.

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1: And you have kids living in the wooded area?
0: 10 and 4.
1: Call you.
0: Yeah, 4.

0: to the description for that male service.
1: So he's not worried. Stand by. I'm going to give you an address to go check on Crestview. This is where he's going to be. 1034.
2: 1034.

0: 15 to all units.
1: Down there all the time.
0: It's going to be East Crestview at the end apartment down at the end of Crestview.
1: Yeah, it's on the right.
0: On the right-hand side.
1: Yes.
0: It's going to be an abandoned apartment that he's...
1: Yeah, an abandoned apartment.
0: Apparently he lives in a little shed back there.
2: Standing by with the children.
0: My children are no longer here. I'm standing by with
1: the kids.
2: I got a 27. 3427-9772.

0: you assign 34 no CA, please?
1: Do we have an address, or does she know the number of the place he will be at?
0: I know it's going to be the end department. Do not go towards, do not pass that house.
2: No, he has a house.

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0: Careful.
2: Is it going to be the one with the red dumpster out front, 104? Abandoned house with the red dumpster out front, 104, Christy.
1: It's not going to be, it's going to be further down towards those apartments down at the end. So.
0: Not your
1: chance. Yeah. 16, can you make a notation in the cab that subject that she choked her until she was about unconscious?

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1: Austin, David, Ocean, David, Sam, Ocean, Nora, first name, Ashley, Sunstone, David, 122.84, 122.84, last name.

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0: Mm-hmm.

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Respond on Operations 5.

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Area 7246 at 2301 Hunts Bridge Drive. 2301 Hunts Bridge Drive off of Galveston.

Delta difficulty breathing, 408 West 2nd Street, cross off South James Street and Everett Street. Respond on operations 4.

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Be off at Calspiro, near Vincent Ridge.

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your suspect's going to be a white female, 64, by the name of Betsy, wearing a brown or black shirt. The second suspect's going to be a white male, 43, by the name of Jonathan.

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She just says that the Haley is safe and she doesn't want to come home, but she doesn't say that she's with her.

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0: 22 of another system 14, one of the subjects is possibly has a weapon of a knife, cause saying that he has a bloody face due to that.
1: Twenty-two, twenty-five.

0: Medicine Unit move to McGee's for coverage?
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3: Clayton Boulevard and Shotwell, Victor Adam Lincoln, 6933, victim Adam Lincoln, 6933, a red Chevy Camaro, occupied one time.
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0: Hello?
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1: Clayton Boulevard in Stallingsville Loop, Victor Adam Young, 7877, split on a black and colored Dodge Dart, occupied 2 times.

0: locate from Raleigh PD at 515 East Lee Street. We're trying to make contact with Sandra Van Atten. Raleigh PD's out with her son. 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
1: Yep.
2: Missing person at 1100 South Lakeside Drive. Caller's name is Charles Brown. Reference to a 15-year-old daughter named Haley Jo Brown that ran away. Last seen last night around 10 p.m. She went out the window wearing black leggings and a camo hoodie. The caller did advise that her friend knows where she is and will not tell them or tell him. That address and attempt to locate the juvenile.
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0: Paul Boy Robert 4268. 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

0: 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It's unoccupied but obstructing traffic. 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

0: Metro 436 Ave. Is read back phone ready? The vehicle comes back to a 2025 Chevy Silverado to an Ian Holdens LLC out of Tulsa, Oklahoma. Showing active negative 29 so far. And the trailer comes out to a 2023 Triple E trailer to a Carlos Ramirez out of Garner, showing active negative 2 knots.
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1: 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So far.
2: Engine C Sierra to a Marilli Aguilar at a Smithfield showing active negative 2-9. Just go with your second.
0: For the second will be Henry Henry Lincoln 4734. Henry Henry Lincoln 4734.
2: .50 to a Rudy Francisco out of Smithfield showing active negative 2 knots.

answer by 4:31. I got redux. I'm ready. Redux for that then. When I ran out of 50, it did give me one from North Carolina for a 2017 Nissan Sentra to a Shayna Ruffin, showing transferred negative two nines. The one out of Virginia doesn't show any information, also for a Shayna Ruffin, negative two nines. And the last one out of Maryland, showing plate status as return for that Sentra to a Shayna Ruffin, negative two nines.

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1: Clayton Boulevard and Amelia Church Drive, Clayton Boulevard and Amelia Church Road, Lincoln Adam Adam 5502, Lincoln Adam Adam 5502, a gray Lexus, occupied 2 times.

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insurance holder, first responders, fire assist, EMS, 4439 NC Highway 231, cross of Lorelei Lane and Richardson Road. Respond on operations 4.

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2: And the license plate comes back to a 2001 Ford Taurus to a Devon Cologne out of Raleigh, showing plate status as lost or stolen, negative down so far. To Xavion DeAndre James Fryer out of Benson Classy Charles, active, negative 2 knots.

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0: Amelia Church in Shotwell, Amelia Church in Shotwell. King Charles Mary, 9597. King Charles Mary, 9597. A blue Subaru, occupied one time.

an area of Whitley Drive and McCullough Street. 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

Can you please see him as 41 out of service mechanical?

0: Central 152. Disturbance at Shade 1700 East Market. Shade Security's calling over saying that there's a female that's causing an issue inside the store, bringing her dogs in, refusing to leave. It's an elderly white female wearing pink with two small dogs.
1: This location. What is the call next?
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fire, high level fire. MVA, property damage only. 6401, US Highway 70, East, cross of Martin Livestock Road and Shoreline Drive. Respond on operations 6.

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Respond on operations 6.

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0: 31 NC 39. 1431 NC Highway 39. It's going to be on Barbara Woodall Masters. The family is en route back to the address and said they had about a 10-minute ETA. Paperwork's over with Bethany at the management's office.
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2: 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William Frank, 54689, be a gray and colored Ford Fusion, occupied income.

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0: before you read back, I'm ready. The old show is signal 14, and definitely for failure to appear, does have a valid 1035 of Johnson County, and are you signal 3 for 1014 only?
1: Good.
0: I do show a non-extraditable 29 out of 1075, rather, out of Virginia. It's a failure to appear for a traffic offense, is in-state pickup only.

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Respond on operations 6.

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Charlie Chest Pain, 682, Adams Point Drive, cross of Airedale Trail and Labradoodle Court. 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
0: Tell Mike, the vehicle is Food Lion, 1433 South Pollock Street. It's going to be a silver GMC Yukon in the Food Lion parking lot, Missouri, and to the back.
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4: Yeah, what are you coming to Charles? I'm just updating the notes.
0: Yeah.

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1: 10-4 in route. An RMS with that address, -29, if there's a little line in the call.
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2: 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Seizure, 40, Strickland Hinton Road, cross of NC Highway 96 North and Renaissance Drive. Respond on Operations 5.
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0: 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Respond on Operations 6.
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trespassing at 448 Old Murphy Road. 448 Old Murphy Road.

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Shows eligible for reinstatement. Are you signal 3 for 1014? That's 1075 out of Georgia. 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
2: 10-4-10-17. Office. End of that for 01. I'm right down the road from.

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On the CVS side.

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Charlie, allergic reaction. 171 Cedarbrook Drive. 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

0: 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Farm, 1230 North Brightlees Boulevard, cross of Booker Dairy Road and Pinecrest Street. Respond our operator. 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

0: 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Respond on operations 5.
1: Hey, Wilson Mills unit tonight. Person 83, Hunter's Landing Drive. 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

0: 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For Fairway Drive, St. Louis, Wisconsin.
1: I'm 54. In reference, I saw more 1046. We'll be having an issue with it. It's going to be 10X patrols.

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1: Go ahead.
0: Shooting investigation at 112 Joey Circle, 112 Joey Circle. 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
1: I am 4. I'm subject to the call box or Hertz custody exchange.

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Netto first responders. Delta difficulty breathing. 297, having run, road, cross of, NC Highway 242, South, and Holly Grove Road. Respond on operations 4. Smithfield Station 1, Delta chest pain, 2264 K Drive. Cross Street South Brightleaf Boulevard. Respond on operations 5.

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0: We're passing at 602 Camellia Drive, Colorado. 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

0: 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Central, could you show us taking that call for EMS 71? We're going to be en route.
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1: 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It is a rolling domestic and a small silver Chevy truck. The male driving has hit his wife several times and is having trouble maintaining lanes.

0: The car has gotten off at exit 81B, now headed eastbound.
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0: 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Can you start towards harassment at 164 Farrington Drive, 164 Farrington Drive? Caller needs to report someone harassing him, trying to blackmail him.
1: 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Respond on Operations 5.

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Court advised that the neighbors gotten into a domestic at this address.